0: 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Começa agora. Starts now. A melhor.
1: Sequência do rádio. 7, 6, 5, 4, 3, 2, 7, 1. As 7 melhores.
0: Ok.
1: Jovem Pan.
2: Number 7. Alex Warren. Six, Sabrina Carpenter. Now he's thinking about me every night. Oh, isn't that sweet? I guess so. Number five, Sam Fender and Olivia Dean. Number four, Bruno Mars. Lola Young. 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You told me get a job, and you asked where the hell I've been. Number two, BTS. 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Wanna find an older skin. Swim. Number one, Taylor Swift.
1: As 7 melhores. 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
0: Number 7.

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1: A melhor sequência do rádio.
2: The seven best.
3: Number two.
4: Swam.
5: What's up? We're BTS.
6: And you're listening to...

let's get the party started. See you at the bar, you was hardly talking. That's when I knew that your heart was scarring. Friends to lovers need a part to star in. Like, wait, babe, let me ask.